saddest headlines are now just pigments on the ground. The battles fought, the lessons taught, they all are lost now in the end. And every secret you ever guarded with your life, the stars will keep it. If all the photons should arrive, we're just a speck.

Ladies and gentlemen, there's a wonderful thing by Jerry Mulligan. It's a little instrumental. It's called Bernie's Tune. So Al and I thought that maybe together we'd take a little crack at doing it instrumentally. We hope that you enjoy it.

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1: Yesterday, I said, Bongo Man, Congo Man, Dread Eye, Rastafari.

Get your own cookie. Beast Mogan. He buys the whole shit. Then you get your ass in back. Us. He rides all the way.

Bet y'all couldn't be like y'all. Be smoking. He buys your home shit. Take to the street. Then you get your ass in the back. Us. You guys all the way out. Ride your goddamn horses, right up to the mother.